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0: 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And yesterday's favorites. 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
1: Red wine. 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They say what they gonna say. Have a drink, clink, found a Bud Light. 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The Patron, oh, let's go get it down. The sound, oh, yes, I'm in the zone. Is it 2, 3? Leave a good tip. I'ma blow all of my money and don't give a

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it. Say, I got drive, I don't need a car. 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
1: Good morning. A big jump in diesel prices overnight because of soaring world prices because of Donald Trump's war with Iran. The New Brunswick Energy and Utilities Board pumped up diesel prices by 11.1 cents to 220.8 a liter this morning. Furnace oil's up 11.2 cents to a maximum 213.4. No change in gas prices yet. A 26-year-old American man wanted by the FBI on a rape charge has been arrested in New Brunswick with extradition back to the U.S. pending. Simran Paul Singh was arrested by the Mounties in the Moncton area at the request of American authorities and appeared in court late last week. His lawyer says Singh is considering waiving his extradition and voluntarily returning to Indiana. Singh was charged with rape in 2024 but disappeared after being released on bail. Brunswick News reports the FBI says the arrest followed a lengthy international investigation. The Holt government has launched a search to fill three key legislative officer positions. Competitions are now open for the Official Languages Commissioner, Integrity Commissioner, and Chief Electoral Officer. A selection committee will review applications and recommend candidates to the Lieutenant Governor and Council. The current office holders, Shirley McLean, Charles Murray, and Kimberly Poffenroth, will remain in their roles until this process is complete. President Donald Trump has paid E. Jean Carroll more than $5.6 million that he owed her after a sexual abuse and defamation verdict. Trump transferred the money, including interest, on July 9th, according to a court filing. A New York jury found Trump liable in 2023 and awarded Carroll $5 million, but the payment was held in a court account while Trump exhausted all of his appeals. Carroll's lawyer, Roberta Kaplan, says they're pleased Carroll has now received the damages that the jury awarded. In sports, Spain beat France 2-0 in the first semifinal at the World Cup. They'll play the winner Sunday of this afternoon's match between England and Argentina. The American League won last night's All-Star Game 4-0 over the National League, sparked by a three-run first inning. The Yankees' Cody Bellinger was named the game's MVP for driving in two of those runs. Toronto starter Dylan Cease struck out the side in the first inning. Now you're up to date. I'm Daryl Good.
2: Here's your K100 weather. It'll be sunny early this morning, then we can expect a mix of sun and cloud with a high of 28. It's going to feel like 31 in the humidity. Tonight, skies will be clear, then we've got a few clouds with a chance of showers later in the evening and after midnight. We'll see light breezes and a low of 12. Tomorrow, we've got sunshine for the morning and into the early afternoon, but then we'll see a mix of sun and cloud, possibly a shower late in the afternoon. Winds picking up near noontime. We'll see a high of 19, inland temps up to about 25. Then we've got a bit of sun and cloud with a high of 21 for Friday. It's a little overcast in the city right now at 6:04:12 in Uptown. That is your K100 3-day weather forecast.
3: Yeah, that song you've been wanting just might be next.
0: K100.
4: Oh, shit, baby. Yeah, yeah. We did it again. And this time, I'm gonna make you scream. Oh, shit.

0: to you. And I mean that from the top of my head to the bottom of my shoes, for sure. Good morning. Welcome to Wednesday. It's hump day, all downhill to the weekend from here. Wednesday, the 15th of July. It's going to be sunny early this morning. We do have a bit of sun and cloud a little bit later on. We'll see highs getting up to about 28 in the humidity. Darn humidity. There goes my perfectly straight hair today. It's going to feel like 31. It's 11 in the city right now. Our hump day thought of the morning says this: we need to accept that we won't always make the right decisions, that we'll screw up royally sometimes, understanding that failure is not the opposite of success. It's part of success. Now, those words from Arianna Huffington. Hope that means something for you today. And summarizing this by saying, hey, go ahead, make those mistakes, because there's something waiting for you on the other side. I've got some fun stories for you on the way today. Now, if you're still paying for pizza with cash, you're doing it wrong. And I'm not talking about debit or credit. I've got a story where we're going to go to Florida. You know, I love going to Florida for stories. We're going to go to Florida where your dinner is free if you can catch one of these first. Don't go anywhere. I'll tell you about that before 7 o'clock. Also, Waffle House. If you've been to the States, you've probably been to Waffle House. They're famous for late night brawls, but their latest battle is happening in a courtroom, and it all comes down to how to properly sit on a toilet. I'll explain this crazy lawsuit in a little bit for you, too. Also, we've got some more tickets for the Jonas Brothers. Also, the Arkells are going to be on the bill with them. That's in Moncton on the 8th of August. And also, too, 8:20 this morning, I've got Joan from the St. John SPCA here for Wet-Nosed Wednesday. And make sure you get your birthdays and anniversaries in for 7:20 so we can slice up the birthday cake. Use the Leon Celebration line, the number 658-5000. This is Mornings with Dennis on K100. On the way for you, a big song for Alex Warren. It's Fever Dream as we start the day together. Good morning. It's 11 in the city, 6:13.
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0: 620, 12 degrees in the uptown. We'll have a look at our weather in just a moment's time. But here's some reasons for you to celebrate. It is the 15th of July. It's Wednesday. Getting closer to the weekend. We is. All right. Today is, I want to say Happy Hot Dog Day. Also known as the day that you can probably call it a glizzy. And nobody will actually judge you. Ketchup, mustard, relish. I don't judge you unless you're putting mayo on your hot dog. Ain't nobody got time for that. But I should actually put up a post asking what you love on your hot dog. I could eat a hot dog for breakfast right about now. It's also I Love Horses Day. So whether you're into horseback riding or just yelling at your coworkers, go ahead and do it because I love horses too. It's also Gummy Worm Day, and it's the only food that's acceptable when it gets stuck in your teeth for the rest of the afternoon. You get that little reprieve. Ooh, that's tasty. Yum. Little hidden treasure. And it's also Fire Pet Safety Day. Now, believe it or not, pets can actually start fires by bumping stove knobs or knocking over candles. So is it the pet's fault or is it your fault for having the candles on? Either way, make sure that your home is pet proof before you head out for the day. And it's Be a Dork Day. That's right. Finally, a holiday where all of us in radio can feel completely seen. Unleash your inner dork today. On today's date back in time for July the 15th, it was 1916 that William Boeing actually started the company that would become Boeing. Not bad for a little aviation startup, right? Let's see here. In 1972, this gentleman has had so many hits, but this was actually his first number one album in the States. Elton John made it really, really big in the States, first of all, because of this song. Yeah, you're singing along, aren't you? Yeah, right? See, it's the power of music like that. When it hits you, oh, it gets you good. Today's date, 1998, one of my favorite movies was launched.
1: Only John can drive somebody that crazy.
2: He's an easy guy to like.
3: Come out to the coast, we'll get together, have a few laughs.
2: And a hard man to kill. Bruce Willis, Die Hard.
4: Got invited to the Christmas party by mistake. Who knew?
0: That, of course, started the annual debate. Is Die Hard a Christmas movie or is it not? Bruce Willis says that it's not, but what does he know? Today's date, 1997, Gianni Versace is tragically murdered outside of his home in Miami. 2005 saw Wedding Crashers hit the movie theaters. It's such a great show. How many times have you seen it? Huh? It's probably been about four times for me. And then 2006, we saw the launch of Twitter. Then suddenly everybody had exactly 140 characters. And still way too many opinions. 2012 saw the release of this big tune. Open Gangnam Style. Gangnam Style. And collectively, the world started doing that horse riding dance, which is good because today is I Love Horses Day. Who would have thought that? And finally, in 2016, Stranger Things premieres on Netflix, making Eggo waffles cool again, proving that the 80s never actually left us, did they? We've got sunshine early this morning. We'll see a mix of sun and cloud with a high of 28. And with the humidity, it's going to feel like 31. It's 12 in the city right now, 623. Good morning. It's Mornings with Dennis on K100.
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1: Good morning. The Green Party's officially launched its leadership race to replace David Kuhn. Candidate applications will open August 4th and close September 12th. Party members choosing the new leader through a ranked balloting system. The winner will be announced at a leadership convention to be held in Fredericton December 5th. Kuhn led the party for 14 years, overseeing its big breakthrough in 2018 when it elected three MLAs to the legislature. That inmate who escaped from the Shediac jail is now going to prison. 36-year-old Todd John Lewis has been sentenced to 6 years in a federal pen. Lewis escaped from the Southeast Regional Correctional Facility in Shediac in February by cutting a hole in some mesh in the prison yard, getting onto the roof of the jail, and then jumping down into a snowbank and fleeing towards Moncton. He was on the run for 6 weeks until the Mounties found him in late March and put him back behind bars. The overdose epidemic seems to be stabilizing in the greater Moncton area now. The fire department handled more than 800 OD calls in June, way higher than the usual numbers. Other emergency services and frontline workers were also kept busy answering calls about overdoses, but through it all, there doesn't appear to have been any fatalities. The main problem was that the street drugs were being mixed with a veterinary tranquilizer. Fire Chief Conrad Landry tells Brunswick News a number of OD calls seems to be falling back to where they were before this crisis began. Also, a medical tent set up at the hub on St. George Street by the Salvus Clinic also seems to have helped. An increase in e-scooter usage has led to a notable increase in accidents requiring a trip to the emergency room. Toronto ER physician Dr. Daniel Rosenfeld says that since the pandemic, the number of ER visits involving e-scooters has jumped dramatically. In 2020, for instance, Sick Kids Hospital in Toronto saw one single e-scooter injury. Last year, 107, along with a spike in the numbers, also a spike in the severity. The Canadian Pediatric Society is calling on federal, provincial, and territorial governments to invest in a child injury prevention strategy that includes policy coordination, surveillance, research, public education, and social marketing. In sports, Spain is headed to the final Sunday at the World Cup after shutting down France 2-0. They'll play the winner of this afternoon's game between England and Argentina. The American League beat the Nationals 4-0 in last night's All-Star game. Cody Bellinger of the Yankees drove in two of the first inning's three runs, and he was named MVP. Now you're up to date. I'm Daryl Good.
2: Here's your K100 weather. It'll be sunny early this morning, then we can expect a mix of sun and cloud with a high of 28. It's going to feel like 31 in the humidity. Tonight's skies will be clear, then we've got a few clouds with a chance of showers later in the evening and after midnight. We'll see light breezes and a low of 12. Tomorrow we've got sunshine for the morning and into the early afternoon, but then we'll see a mix of sun and cloud, possibly a shower late in the afternoon. Winds picking up near noontime, we'll see a high of 19, inland temps up to about 25. Then we've got a bit of sun and cloud with a high of 21 for Friday. 15 in the uptown right now at 6:34. That is your K100 3-day weather forecast. Got your Hollywood buzz coming up. Also Drake and Rihanna after Dominic Fike. It's Baby Doll, K100. Good morning to you. This morning I want to know, what's your ultimate simple pleasure? We'll chat on that on Facebook, Instagram, and our talking text line too. The number is 658-5000.

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1: Are you following the FIFA World Cup? If you're not, the final is this Sunday at 3 o'clock. And if you're not following the game, follow the entertainment lineup. It is going to be huge. Looks like Tom Cruise and Nicole Scherzinger are going to headline the closing ceremony. It's going to take place at MetLife Stadium. But Justin Bieber is set to do the halftime alongside of Madonna and Coldplay. So Jennifer Hudson's going to be singing the national anthem. So even if you're not a soccer fan, there's going to be plenty to watch at this closing ceremony for the FIFA World Cup on Sunday. Check it out. Now, Christopher Nolan fans are actually taking things to a whole other level. Business Insider says that people who snapped up tickets for The Odyssey are now flipping them online for hundreds of dollars. In fact, some IMAX seats in New York City alone are being resold for as much as $600. And the best seats in the middle of the theater are going for the biggest money. So at that price, Christopher Nolan says that he should probably personally hand you the popcorn. That's craziness. All right, so check this out. Will Ferrell said he once worked at Disneyland. He was only there for one day. So at the time, he had to choose between Disney and working at a friend's surf shop that were both paying $5.50 an hour. So he picked Disney, and he got too embarrassed to quit. So he had a friend call for him to make up a story that Will had a tryout with the Dallas Cowboys. So somewhere in the Disney archives, there's apparently a file that says, Will Ferrell, reason for leaving? NFL tryout. Talk about commitment to the bit. And there's your first Hollywood Buzz. Next one at 8:40. Okay, coming up in less than 10. Are you still paying for pizza with cash? If you are, you're doing it wrong. Up next, we're going to head to Florida, where your dinner is free if you can catch one of these first. Don't go anywhere. I'll tell you what it is that you have to catch for free food. Tyler Shaw coming up after Katy Perry. A little bit of roar on K100, 6:42.
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0: Freddie, it's July.
1: Yes, it is.
0: It's my birthday.
1: No, it's not.
0: Well, it's Canada's birthday, so same thing.
1: No, not really.
0: And this year, let's get our small part of this beautiful country something spectacular.
1: Like a new marketing manager.
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1: Jamie, that seems like...
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1: So my idea is just off the table then.
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0: That's Maren Morris from a few years ago with producer Zed on K100. We're going to go to Florida in just a moment's time.
1: Meanwhile, in northern Florida.
2: Florida?
1: Florida is America's basement.
3: My parents are moving to Florida!
4: Florida man stories.
5: That guy's just plain nuts.
0: Well, in some cases, that is the case. Sometimes they're just nuts. But I want to tell a story right now about maybe this guy is a little bit more enterprising than we're used to. Okay, considering when you think of Florida, there are critters there that do not live here, and for good reason. This is why I live where the air hurts my face. All right, we're going to talk about inflation for just a moment. So we're all looking for a way to stretch a dollar, right? So if you're down in Florida and you want a slice of pizza, well, you might want to put away your wallet and grab a pillowcase.
6: What? No way.
0: Yeah, it's true. Okay, here's why. One local pizzeria is now accepting live pythons as currency. Yes, that's true.
7: That's weird, man.
0: It is weird. You're not wrong. You heard me correct. Live pythons. Down in the Everglades City, there's a place called, and I promise I'm not making this up, it's called Wild Man's Pizza, Pasta, and Pythons. The owner, his name is Dustin Crum. Great name. He says he's officially the first person in the world to accept this invasive breed of pythons as cash. You bring him a snake, you leave with a fresh, hot pizza.
1: That's gross.
0: Well, but I'm sure that the pizza's pretty good. Now, your first question is probably, what on earth is this guy doing with a sack full of angry reptiles behind the counter? Well, Dustin's a man of many talents. He uses them to make python bone jewelry, python oil skin cream, python soap, and yes, my friends, he even actually puts them on pizza for toppings as well. And you might be thinking,
7: that's weird, man.
0: Yeah, but it could be. Well, I don't know about you, but I like my pizza crust stuffed with cheese. Snake was never on my bingo card for a pizza topping. 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
1: Good morning. A big jump in diesel prices overnight because of soaring world prices because of Donald Trump's war with Iran. The New Brunswick Energy and Utilities Board pumped up diesel prices by 11.1 cents to 220.8 a liter this morning. Furnace oil's up 11.2 cents to a maximum 213.4. No change in gas prices yet. A 26-year-old American man wanted by the FBI on a rape charge has been arrested in New Brunswick with extradition back to the U.S. pending. Simran Paul Singh was arrested by the Mounties in the Moncton area at the request of American authorities and appeared in court late last week. His lawyer says Singh is considering waiving his extradition and voluntarily returning to Indiana. Singh was charged with rape in 2024 but disappeared after being released on bail. Brunswick News reports the FBI says the arrest followed a lengthy international investigation. The Holt government has launched a search to fill three key legislative officer positions. Competitions are now open for the Official Languages Commissioner, Integrity Commissioner, and Chief Electoral Officer. A selection committee will review applications and recommend candidates to the Lieutenant Governor and Council. The current office holders, Shirley McLean, Charles Murray, and Kimberly Poffenroth, will remain in their roles until this process is complete. President Donald Trump has paid E. Jean Carroll more than $5.6 million that he owed her after a sexual abuse and defamation verdict. Trump transferred the money, including interest, on July 9th, according to a court filing. A New York jury found Trump liable in 2023 and awarded Carroll $5 million, but the payment was held in a court account while Trump exhausted all of his appeals. Carroll's lawyer, Roberta Kaplan, says they're pleased Carroll has now received the damages that the jury awarded. In sports, Spain beat France 2-0 in the first semifinal at the World Cup. They'll play the winner Sunday of this afternoon's match between England and Argentina. The American League won last night's All-Star Game 4-0 over the National League, sparked by a three-run first inning. The Yankees' Cody Bellinger was named the game's MVP for driving in two of those runs. Toronto starter Dylan Cease struck out the side in the first inning. Now you're up to date. I'm Daryl Good.
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7: Here's your K100 weather. It'll be sunny early this morning, then we can expect a mix of sun and cloud with a high of 28. It's going to feel like 31 in the humidity. Tonight's skies will be clear, then we've got a few clouds with a chance of showers later in the evening and after midnight. We'll see light breezes and a low of 12. Tomorrow we've got sunshine for the morning and into the early afternoon, but then we'll see a mix of sun and cloud, possibly a shower late in the afternoon. Winds picking up near noontime, we'll see a high of 19, inland temps up to about 25. Then we've got a bit of sun and cloud with a high of 21 for Friday. Sunshine is on the rise and so is the temperature. We're now at 16 in the uptown for 7:04. That's the K100 3-day weather forecast. Make sure you get your birthdays and anniversaries in as well. 7:20, we're slicing the cake. The number is 658-5000. Benson Boone coming up after Lady Gaga.

0: Things that I've got.
1: That's Benson Boone on K100 St. John's Perfect Music Mix. It's 16 in the city, 7-Eleven. I want to talk about Larch St. John for just a moment, if you'll indulge me. For the first couple of years that I was here in the chair at K100, some of the things I got to do were to go to hockey games and watch the Sea Dogs, but I got to share the booth with the wonderful folks at Larch St. John. And I tell you what, watching those folks watch hockey was, to this day, one of the most fun things I've ever done in my life. They're so passionate about their game that they love, and they're just so enthusiastic and so full of love. Now, Larch St. John, one of their mission statements on their webpage says, "At Larch St. John, we believe in a world where everyone belongs, where persons with intellectual disabilities take their place at the table. They contribute to a more just, compassionate, and vibrant world for us all." And I love that. And I read that over a number of times, and it really resonated. Why am I talking about this? Well, first of all, today is National Hot Dog Day. Today seems like as good of an excuse as any to skip packing a lunch and heading over to Sobeys on the west side, because Larch St. John is hosting their hot dog fundraiser today. So it's going to be a lot of fun, lots of smiles, and of course, yummy hot dogs. And it's all available by donation. All the proceeds going toward Larch's local programs. They're going to have fun things like face painting. There's the Larch actually has a creative space as well. And some of the artwork that they make is beautiful. So you've got a chance to win an original painting created by one of Larch's Creative Connections artists. It's beautiful, I'm telling you. So lunch even tastes a little bit better when it helps someone else, especially if you make it through without getting any mustard on your shirt. So head on over to Sobeys West, the time is 11 until 2 today. So you know I'm going to go get me some hot dogs, and I'm also going to go get me some smiles as well. So Larch St. John, we'll see you in just a little while. And why don't you consider heading on over there today for lunch. And then on Friday, we've got your lunch wrapped up for you as well. Bobby's Hospice has their barbecue kicking off. Last week it was the backyard portion was rained out, but looking like it's going to be pretty good for this Friday. So barbecue, backyard, and music all back on the schedule. David Hanson will be music for you on Friday over at Bobby's West. But I'm going to see you today for Hot Dog Day with Larch St. John over at Sobeys West. I got to get me a hot dog, I'm telling you. Get your birthdays and anniversaries in. 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

That's a big song for Samba right there. Homewrecker on K100 St. John's Perfect Music Mix. On the way in just a couple of moments' time, Justin Bieber and Bella Kay on the way for you as well. Today is the 15th of July. If you're celebrating a birthday, you're in pretty good company. And we've got some local friends here that are actually celebrating today as well. Let's see here. Starting off with celebrity birthdays, we've got Ian Armitage. You know him as Young Sheldon Sheldon Cooper on Young Sheldon. He turns 18 today. Hard to believe, right? These young TV stars. Damian Lillard, NBA superstar, Dame Time, known for hitting some of basketball's biggest clutch shots, turns 36. Taylor Kinney, best known as firefighter Kelly Severine on Chicago Fire, turns 45 today. This guy's been to St. John a couple of times. Gabriel Fluffy Iglesias. He's one of the biggest stand-up comedians in the world, and a family-friendly show at that, which is difficult to do. It's easy to use the cuss words, but to keep it family-friendly, yeah, that takes some talent. He turns 50 today. Brian Austin Green, you might remember him as David Silver from Beverly Hills 90210, turns 53 today. Great actor, Forrest Whitaker. He's won Academy Awards for The Last King of Scotland, The Butler, and lots of other roles. Always brings his A game. Forrest Whitaker turns 65 today. And Linda Ronstadt, she might not be played on our station, but definitely a rock and country music legend with one of the greatest voices of all time and multiple Grammy Awards. And it's because of her that we have the Eagles. The Eagles started out as her backing band way back in the day when she was heading out in California. Linda Ronstadt turns 80 years young today. And we got a couple of friends to K100 celebrating birthdays today. Rena McDonald, happy birthday to you. And the legendary Steve Green, also celebrating a birthday and blowing out the candles. Happy

0: sunshine this morning. Then we got a mix of sun and cloud, and then a high of 28 a little bit later on today. With the humidity, it's going to feel like 31 in the uptown right now. Sunshine is prevailing. It's starting to get through more and more. And 16 in the city right now at 721.
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4: Good morning. The Green Party's officially launched its leadership race to replace David Kuhn. Candidate applications will open August 4th and close September 12th. Party members choosing the new leader through a ranked balloting system. The winner will be announced at a leadership convention to be held in Fredericton December 5th. Kuhn led the party for 14 years, overseeing its big breakthrough in 2018 when it elected three MLAs to the legislature. That inmate who escaped from the Shediac jail is now going to prison. 36-year-old Todd John Lewis has been sentenced to 6 years in a federal pen. Lewis escaped from the Southeast Regional Correctional Facility in Shediac in February by cutting a hole in some mesh in the prison yard, getting onto the roof of the jail, and then jumping down into a snowbank and fleeing towards Moncton. He was on the run for 6 weeks until the Mounties found him in late March and put him back behind bars. The overdose epidemic seems to be stabilizing in the greater Moncton area now. The fire department handled more than 800 OD calls in June, way higher than the usual numbers. Other emergency services and frontline workers were also kept busy answering calls about overdoses. But through it all, there doesn't appear to have been any fatalities. The main problem was that the street drugs were being mixed with a veterinary tranquilizer. Fire Chief Conrad Landry tells Brunswick News a number of OD calls seems to be falling back to where they were before this crisis began. Also, a medical tent set up at the hub on St. George Street by the Salvus Clinic also seems to have helped. An increase in e-scooter usage has led to a notable increase in accidents requiring a trip to the emergency room. Toronto ER physician Dr. Daniel Rosenfeld says that since the pandemic, the number of ER visits involving e-scooters has jumped dramatically. In 2020, for instance, Sick Kids Hospital in Toronto saw one single e-scooter injury. Last year, 107, along with a spike in the numbers, also a spike in the severity. The Canadian Pediatric Society is calling on federal, provincial, and territorial governments to invest in a child injury prevention strategy that includes policy coordination, surveillance, research, public education, and social marketing. In sports, Spain is headed to the final Sunday at the World Cup after shutting down France 2-0. They'll play the winner of this afternoon's game between England and Argentina. The American League beat the Nationals 4-0 in last night's All-Star game. Cody Bellinger of the Yankees drove in two of the first innings' three runs, and he was named MVP. Now you're up to date. I'm Daryl Good.
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6: Here's your K100 weather. It'll be sunny early this morning, then we can expect a mix of sun and cloud with a high of 28. It's going to feel like 31 in the humidity. Tonight, skies will be clear, then we've got a few clouds with a chance of showers later in the evening and after midnight. We'll see light breezes and a low of 12. Tomorrow, we've got sunshine for the morning and into the early afternoon, but then we'll see a mix of sun and cloud, possibly a shower late in the afternoon. Winds picking up near noontime. We'll see a high of 19, inland temps up to about 25. Then we've got a bit of sun and cloud with a high of 21 for Friday. It's 16 uptown. That's your K100 3-day weather forecast.
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0: I like me some Dubs right there. West Coast K100 St. John's Perfect Music Mix. A big one for Alex Warren before that with Ordinary. And the latest track for Taylor Swift is on the way for you in just a moment's time. Yesterday in our Vogue Optical web poll question, we were talking about food. You know I love talking about food. So we wanted to know what country has the best food. And I love the responses that I got here. Aside from the list that we provided, you went ahead and you let me know some of the other places that you've traveled to and the food that you loved. Cheyenne says, to me, Portugal has the absolute best food because you can't just beat their fresh Atlantic seafood. Plus, they have the ultimate sweet spot with those warm, flaky pastel de nata custard tarts and classics like spicy peri-peri chicken and everything in between. Oh, there you go. I guess I'm booking a flight to Portugal right now. Marlene says Ireland. Debbie says Argentina has amazing beef. Colombia and Ecuador have amazing fruit and vegetables. Lisa says Greece, which was part of our list. And let's see here. Valerie says Greek, especially, is her favorite. Judy says Japan. And Janice also says Canadian. Now, turning to the results of our web poll yesterday, here's how it all spelled out. We had a three-way tie. Portugal, Spain, and Mexico for a little bit of Latin influence. 6.25% each. That for 6.25% of the votes for each of those. That's great. Italy came in at 37.5%, but the majority of those that participated said Canada, and that's 43.75%, so almost 44%. Appreciate your input. Now, still keeping with food still, because I love me some food. I do. We're asking if with beef prices being really high, are you still buying? Natalie says, yes, I do. I like beef way too much to stop buying it because I have to pay a few extra bucks. She says, when freezing ground beef, though, I'm making my portions a little bit smaller than I used to. Kurt says, not from grocery stores because it's expensive and not great quality. Local butchers or direct from farm out myself. Yeah, there you go. There's how you support local for sure. Thanks for that, Kurt. Sherry says, only if it's reduced or a really good price. Mostly ground beef. Sometimes I'll stretch a smaller amount with ground pork and or deer. That's clever. And truly maritime for sure. Beth says that she's not buying beef. Appreciate that input. Sarah says, yes, but from a butcher that raises their own beef, so much better than the grocery store, and it's worth the extra money. I would support that for sure. And Marianne, with the opposite, says, I don't ever eat beef. Not ever. And appreciate that input too. I love the conversations. I love getting to know you even better through these questions. That's why we do it. But I'd love for you to head to our website. The address is k100.ca. Join the conversation on Facebook as well, but make sure you click that link so that we can actually tabulate the results. And our web poll each day is brought to you by Bone Optical. Your second pair is free. And that's right. 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All right, coming up, Waffle House in the States. It's famous for late night fights, but their latest battle is actually happening in federal court, and it all comes down to how to properly sit on a toilet. I'll explain the craziest lawsuit of the week on the way for you next up. We've also got Taylor Swift coming up for you. I knew it. I knew you on K100. Good morning.
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0: Okay, I want you to think back a few years to maybe you had a night out at the 3 Mile, or even go back to the Hideaway or Brian's Country Palace, or you've had a night out with your friends and you were celebrating. Then all of a sudden it's 2 a.m. and you got a craving for some late night breakfast. I remember the Colonial Inn was actually a favorite spot for like a big old plate full of bacon when the late night munchies would kick in. Now in the States, a lot of people go to the Promised Land, and it's called the Waffle House. Now, usually, from what I understand, I've never been there, but I've seen lots of reports in the news of altercations and things happening at Waffle House. And, of course, people reporting mild cases of heartburn. But one guy in Illinois took a trip to a Pennsylvania Waffle House, and it turned into a high-stakes battle of man versus plumbing. 63-year-old John Brock officially filed a federal lawsuit against the Waffle House chain. Why? Well, he claims he was severely injured when he fell off of a broken, unbolted toilet seat in the restroom. you ever encountered something like that? You go to go into the room, do your business, put the seat down, and then you get comfortably seated, and it feels like it's just going to slip off the edge. Well, that's what happened to this poor fellow. So now, Waffle House is known for a lot of things, mostly late-night parking lot brawls, but this might be their first official restroom rodeo. That's right, restroom rodeo. Yeehaw! Now, Waffle House, turns out they're not backing down. They're actually fighting back in court, claiming that this, and this is a real legal quote, that Mr. Brock was improperly seated at the time of the incident. I mean, improperly seated? I've got so many questions about this. Is there an official federally mandated posture for eating a waffle versus using the facilities? Do they have to put seatbelts on the porcelain thrones now? Either way, John is suing for damages. So I want to know, what's the absolute worst public restroom experience you've ever had? Tell me your horror stories. I want to hear them and I want to laugh with you. Text them to me right now, 658-5000. Keep it PG, please. And I can't wait to see the experiences you've gone through. On the way for you, huh? You might want to lock one of these if you're in the restroom so that you don't have any unwanted visitors. On the way for you next up, Teddy Swims The Door on K100.
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Lots of sunshine in the uptown right now. Temperatures currently sitting at 16. I'll have your full three-day weather forecast after Daryl's news coming up in just a moment's time. Take us there. French Montana, Max B, Ever Since You Left Me, K100. Get ready to shake it. I went deaf on the chick.

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4: Good morning. A big jump in diesel prices overnight because of soaring world prices because of Donald Trump's war with Iran. The New Brunswick Energy and Utilities Board pumped up diesel prices by 11.1 cents to 220.8 a liter this morning. Furnace oil's up 11.2 cents to a maximum 213.4. No change in gas prices yet. A 26-year-old American man wanted by the FBI on a rape charge has been arrested in New Brunswick with extradition back to the U.S. pending. Simran Paul Singh was arrested by the Mounties in the Moncton area at the request of American authorities and appeared in court late last week. His lawyer says Singh is considering waiving his extradition and voluntarily returning to Indiana. Singh was charged with rape in 2024 but disappeared after being released on bail. Brunswick News reports the FBI says the arrest followed a lengthy international investigation. The Holt government has launched a search to fill three key legislative officer positions. Competitions are now open for the Official Languages Commissioner, Integrity Commissioner, and Chief Electoral Officer. A selection committee will review applications and recommend candidates to the Lieutenant Governor and Council. The current office holders, Shirley McLean, Charles Murray, and Kimberly Poffenroth, will remain in their roles until this process is complete. President Donald Trump has paid E. Jean Carroll more than $5.6 million that he owed her after a sexual abuse and defamation verdict. Trump transferred the money, including interest, on July 9th, according to a court filing. A New York jury found Trump liable in 2023 and awarded Carroll $5 million, but the payment was held in a court account while Trump exhausted all of his appeals. Carroll's lawyer, Roberta Kaplan, says they're pleased Carroll has now received the damages that the jury awarded. In sports, Spain beat France 2-0 in the first semifinal at the World Cup. They'll play the winner Sunday of this afternoon's match between England and Argentina. The American League won last night's All-Star game 4-0 over the National League, sparked by a three-run first inning. The Yankees' Cody Bellinger was named the game's MVP for driving in two of those runs. Toronto starter Dylan Cease struck out the side in the first inning. Now you're up to date. I'm Daryl Good.
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6: Here's your K100 weather. It'll be sunny early this morning, then we can expect a mix of sun and cloud with a high of 28. It's going to feel like 31 in the humidity. Tonight's skies will be clear, then we've got a few clouds with a chance of showers later in the evening and after midnight. We'll see light breezes and a low of 12. Tomorrow we've got sunshine for the morning and into the early afternoon, but then we'll see a mix of sun and cloud, possibly a shower late in the afternoon. Winds picking up near noontime. We'll see a high of 19, inland temps up to about 25. Then we've got a bit of sun and cloud with a high of 21 for Friday.
7: 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And it is 8:06 right now at K100. Good morning.
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In just moments, we're going to we're going to be talking about simple pleasures, and I want to know what yours are. And there's a lot of emphasis these days about spending a lot of money for expensive things, when in reality, all you have to do is just find a couple simple things in life that really bring you great pleasure. We're going to chat about those after Tate McRae, Revolving Door, K100.

0: You know, think about it. We spend thousands of dollars trying to find perfect memories or trying to make those. To get away, we'll book five-star resorts. We'll fly 12 hours to a destination. We'll wait four-hour line at Disney World in 90-degree heat while kids are screaming because their expensive Mickey Mouse balloon popped. And yet, what do you actually remember about those things from your childhood? It's the cheap stuff, isn't it? Like eating a slice of watermelon in the backyard or seeing who could actually spit the seeds the furthest. The smell of the rain on hot pavement, or that one time that your dad actually built a living room fort out of blankets and it looked like a giant lumpy potato and you ate cereal on the floor and you just love those moments. Today we're talking about simple pleasures, the things that don't cost much money or anything for that matter, but yet you think about them frequently, and anytime you have the opportunity to do those things or revisit, it just brightens your day. So I wanted to know, what's your ultimate simple pleasure? Kristen and James said, sitting in the sun in my rocking chair on the deck with a cup of coffee, it's the little things. It sure is the little things, and that's a great way to relax right there. Sue says, first sip of the coffee in the morning and sitting in the peace and quiet. Peace and quiet. How often do you have a chance to take that in? Betty says, walking on the beach with my dog, coffee in hand, scoring treasures that washed up with the tide. Beautiful, like sea glass picking and just finding little treasures. That's always fun. I really enjoy that, especially when Jan and I have a chance to get away to a different community. Cecile says, hanging out clothes on a clothesline. That always brings back memories from my childhood. My mother taught us the proper way to have the best clothesline in the neighborhood, and she says it brings me some peace. Ah, very nice. Christine says, all the animals in my life. She says, so blessed to have had the love and trust of so many animals throughout my life, and they bring such joy. Isn't that the truth, right? Sabrina says, slow mornings with coffee. That's a great combo right there. Sit back, relax, and take a sip. Rita says, snowy day movies, cozy under a blanket, listening to music while reading a good book, or silence in the woods, watching waves at the Irving Nature Park, yes, and daydreaming anytime, any place, watching people going about their day. Oh, that's a good summary right there, Rita. And Patty says, not having to set an alarm. Believe me, I understand that more than you think. Karen says, getting up early on a day that I don't have to work and going for a walk to a park or an area that has lots of trees and water. Marlene says, in my floaty in the Belisle Bay with my boy Dozer. That is so cute. Great picture right there. Join the conversation. Let me know. What's your ultimate simple pleasure? Doesn't have to cost anything. It could be just an experience or something you remember as a kid that you did back then, but it still brings you joy today. Let me know. Facebook, Instagram, talk and text. The number is 658-5000. On the way in a couple of moments' time, Wet Nose Wednesday coming up with Joan from the St. John SPCA. That's coming up for you right here on K100.
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4: 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K100.

0: Well, I just might happen to have a couple of guests in the studio right now. I've got Joan Richardson from the St. John SPCA, and we've got also Betty Davis with us.
1: Yes, we do. Good morning.
0: Like, not Betty Davis, the actress, because, well, she's long passed away, but we've got a kitty cat. She's beautiful. She's got all kinds of color on her, and her name just happens to be Betty Davis. Morning, Joan. How are you?
1: Good morning. Good. How are you?
0: Good. You've got your hands full right there.
1: Yes, Betty Davis is busy this morning.
0: Oh, she's after the treats that are on the desk. I love this day of the week because my studio is completely full of cat hair and I'm not hating it.
1: Yeah, she looks like she's been through the dryer this morning or something. She's a little poofy.
0: She is a little bit poofy, and it looks like somebody took a little balloon, rubbed it on their own hair, and then stuck it to her, and she's all frizzy and it's awesome.
1: Oh yeah, it's everywhere.
0: She looks terribly surprised. Yeah, I'm gonna need a vacuum after today, and I'm okay with that. Tell us about Betty Davis. She's got a lot of white in her. She's got some gray and a little bit of ginger in there too.
1: Right. So we would probably call her a dilute tortoiseshell.
0: Because of the more subtle coloring.
1: That's right. Well, sorry, actually, we'd probably call her more a dilute calico.
0: Okay.
1: I'm just covered with hair. Yeah, here. Ooh, this morning, sorry. Yes, correct. So she's got the gray instead of the black and the cream instead of the orange and the white. So yeah, so sorry, dilute calico. So Betty Davis has been with us since the end of April. Mm-hmm. She and a few other cats were surrendered from their home. So unfortunately, just the family were not able to provide care anymore.
0: And it's good that they did that. They took the initiative to actually say, we can't do this.
1: No, they knew that they were sort of struggling and they wanted to provide best care for their cats. And
0: respect for the family for
1: absolutely, that. Absolutely, 100%, putting the kitty cats first. So they called us and we were happy to go and pick them up. And so Betty Davis was one of them. And so she needed to be spayed, which was done. And so the reason I brought her today is she has been up at PetSmart at our satellite adoption center for a few weeks. And surprisingly, we didn't have any interest in her. And so I thought we need to get her here with you and with all your listeners and your viewers on the on the live stream, and so if we can get her a home, she is lovely.
0: She really is. I mean, she's skittish about the location.
1: Yes, for sure. Right. So the owners told us that she's 6 years old.
0: Okay.
1: She did have one litter for sure of a couple of kittens. They've grown now. We've got those two girls. But she's a beautiful girl. She's very friendly.
0: She's very petite, too.
1: Yeah, she's laid back. Well, I feel that she's gained a little bit of weight since she was at PetSmart. So, yeah, because I'm thinking, you're a little heavier than when you left the shelter. So we have to put you on the scale. She's very sweet, very friendly. There were no dogs in the home, so we don't know if she's okay with dogs. But she's definitely okay with cats.
0: And
1: I think she'd be fine with children.
0: I think she's very calm. She's just curious. She wants to check this place out.
1: Exactly.
0: I mean, that's why you're having a hard time holding on to her.
1: She wants to investigate.
0: What if someone wanted to adopt Betty Davis? Tell us how that would work out.
1: She's going to talk on the microphone. So you would fill out an application. You could do an online application or a paper application, and tell us all about yourself. Do you have any current pets? Any previous pets? Why you think that you would like to be a cat owner? You know how you can meet their needs. And if approved, you'll be contacted, and then you'll have a one-on-one meet and greet with this beautiful girl.
0: She was just telling me, talk to the butt.
1: Exactly.
0: She was. She really is sweet. She's got pretty eyes, a bright pink nose, and can't wait
1: shedding, so be prepared.
0: She needs a good brushing.
1: Yeah, she would be a medium hair coat.
0: Yeah.
1: Yep, so she does. She needs a little grooming. So she just got back from PetSmart at the end of the day yesterday, so we'll give her grooming today.
0: Ah, very nice. And like you said, you just literally went and picked her up, and here she is.
1: Yeah.
0: There you go. So if you'd like to adopt Betty Davis or one of the other pets that we have that have been featured here with our friends at the St. John SPCA, contact Joan. Set up at a time to go for the meet and greet and bring this beautiful girl home. And big thanks as well to our friends at Global Pets for contributing a $50 gift card to help get their friends started on this journey with their new pet. And so Global Pets, here we go.
2: Healthy choice for pets.
0: All right, Joan, let's go make some cinematic history with Betty Davis and get her up on social so people can see her and have the opportunity to give this girl a home. Coming up, we've got our news. I've got your three-day weather forecast. Gracie Abrams and Ella Langley on the way for you right here on K100 as well. 16 in the city. The sunshine is out. Actually, it's 19 in the city right now at 8:24. Good morning.
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1: Good morning. The Green Party's officially launched its leadership race to replace David Kuhn. Candidate applications will open August 4th and close September 12th. Party members choosing the new leader through a ranked balloting system. The winner will be announced at a leadership convention to be held in Fredericton December 5th. Kuhn led the party for 14 years, overseeing its big breakthrough in 2018 when it elected three MLAs to the legislature. That inmate who escaped from the Shediac jail is now going to prison. 36-year-old Todd John Lewis has been sentenced to 6 years in a federal pen. Lewis escaped from the Southeast Regional Correctional Facility in Shediac in February by cutting a hole in some mesh in the prison yard, getting onto the roof of the jail, and then jumping down into a snowbank and fleeing towards Moncton. He was on the run for 6 weeks until the Mounties found him in late March and put him back behind bars. The overdose epidemic seems to be stabilizing in the greater Moncton area now. The fire department handled more than 800 OD calls in June, way higher than the usual numbers. Other emergency services and frontline workers were also kept busy answering calls about overdoses. But through it all, there doesn't appear to have been any fatalities. The main problem was that the street drugs were being mixed with a veterinary tranquilizer. Fire Chief Conrad Landry tells Brunswick News a number of OD calls seems to be falling back to where they were before this crisis began. Also, a medical tent set up at the hub on St. George Street by the Salvus Clinic also seems to have helped. An increase in e-scooter usage has led to a notable increase in accidents requiring a trip to the emergency room. Toronto ER physician Dr. Daniel Rosenfeld says that since the pandemic, the number of ER visits involving e-scooters has jumped dramatically. In 2020, for instance, Sick Kids Hospital in Toronto saw one single e-scooter injury. Last year, 107, along with a spike in the numbers, also a spike in the severity. The Canadian Pediatric Society is calling on federal, provincial, and territorial governments to invest in a child injury prevention strategy that includes policy coordination, surveillance, research, public education, and social marketing. In sports, Spain is headed to the final Sunday at the World Cup after shutting down France 2-0. They'll play the winner of this afternoon's game between England and Argentina. The American League beat the Nationals 4-0 in last night's All-Star game. Cody Bellinger of the Yankees drove in two of the first inning's three runs, and he was named MVP. Now you're up to date. I'm Daryl Good.
2: Here's your K100 weather. It'll be sunny early this morning, then we can expect a mix of sun and cloud with a high of 28. It's going to feel like 31 in the humidity. Tonight's skies will be clear, then we've got a few clouds with a chance of showers later in the evening and after midnight. We'll see light breezes and a low of 12. Tomorrow we've got sunshine for the morning and into the early afternoon, but then we'll see a mix of sun and cloud, possibly a shower late in the afternoon. Winds picking up near noontime, we'll see a high of 19, inland temps up to about 25. Then we've got a bit of sun and cloud with a high of 21 for Friday.
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0: K100, St. John's Perfect Music Mix. That is Shaboozy, big song for him. That's the latest one. It's called Cowgirl, right here on K100. Today in our Vogue Optical web poll question, we're asking you whether you're still buying beef, regardless of the fact that it's still really high in pricing. And so, a little bit of background in that. Beef prices in Canada actually got to record highs last year, and they're still climbing this year. Now, prices are rising about 14 to 16% year over year, and by 2026, and they're up about 35% higher than the five-year average by late 2025. So total Canadian beef production last year was about 3.36 billion pounds, which is down 4% from 2024. Canadian producers, they make up about 2% of the world's beef supply. And as a major high-quality exporter, Canada consistently ranks about the right in the top 10 beef exporting nations, and there's about 50% of its beef and cattle production that are exported annually, mostly to the United States. So a question this morning, even though the prices are high, are you still buying beef? And I love this. On her Facebook post, Jillian Holland shares a picture of her and a cow, and she says, kind of, sort of. I don't think that is. I think that's a friend, not food, in that picture, and I'm okay with it. Jillian, can I come and visit your little friend there? That'd be great. Sherry says, I buy it only if it's reduced or a really great price. Mostly just ground beef, and sometimes I'll find ways to stretch it with ground pork and or deer. Sarah says, yes, but from a butcher that raises their own beef. It's so much better than the grocery store, and it is worth the extra money. Natalie says, yes, I do. I like beef too much to stop buying it just because I have to spend a little bit more. And she says, when I'm freezing the ground beef, though, I'm making my portions a little bit smaller. Candy says, I buy from a local farmer, and I've had fresh beef my whole life. That's pretty great right there. Kim says, yes, but only from specific local markets or another independent local butcher in my area of Baines Corner. She says, best quality and price, which is very important to me now that the grocery stores don't seem to have what I'm looking for. And Johnny says, not at grocery stores. I buy local, and I save money, and I put money back into the local community. 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That's how we support local, and I applaud those that are able to do that. 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Are you still buying beef even though the prices are high? 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
0: Got you some Tom Cruise news in the buzz this morning. Looks like Tom is looking for a co-star and maybe a girlfriend. First, there's reports that he's hoping to team up with Charlize Theron for Edge of Tomorrow 2. Tom's admired her for years, and he thinks the two of them would be a perfect match on screen. So the feeling is that they're both fearless when it comes to making movies. Fans have actually been waiting a long time to see them together in a flick, so we'll see if that happens. Meanwhile, Tom's personal life is also making news. There's reports that he's enlisted none other than David Beckham to help him find a girlfriend. So apparently after a few short-lived romances, Tom's now counting on Beckham's famous connections to help introduce him to someone special. So Tom Cruise might be looking for two leading ladies right now. One for the next blockbuster, and one for date night. And there's your buzz.
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That's Chainsmokers and Coldplay. Something just like this on K100, St. John's Perfect Music Mix. Special concert coming to Moncton. We've got the Jonas Brothers and this band. Can you tell me who this is? Drop me a line. Send me a text, 658-5000, for a pair of tickets to go to the show. This is Come to Light. Who am I playing right now on K100?

0: I do have a winner. I'm waiting for them to text me their name and their email address so I can send them the tickets to go and see the Jonas Brothers and the Arkells. August 8th, it's going to be at the Medivee Center in Moncton. It's going to be a great show, and it's Emma Ramsey that got those tickets this morning. Congratulations to you. I'll be sending those off to you, and a little text on how you can get your tickets, and I hope you enjoy the show. This is really going to be a great show. I've got the details on our website. If you go to k100.ca, you'll see it listed right there. So the Jonas Brothers are heading out. It's 20 years that they've been doing this now. Can you believe that? Time really flies by. So they had a big successful tour of the Jonas 20 and Greetings from Your Hometown tour. So they're back and they're going all across Canada this summer, and they're bringing some friends with them, the Arkells, what we just heard right there. That song was from their third album. That song was Come to Light. So it's going to be a great show in Moncton at the Croix Medevee Blues Center in Moncton. And we're sending Emma Ramsey to the show. I've got more tickets to give away tomorrow as well, leading up into Friday as well. So we'll be listening for the chance to queue to text in or call in. I haven't decided what I'm going to do. And I hope you enjoy the show as well. Also coming up, I got some details on how we can help you save on gas. I'm going to post a picture of how much money I had to spend yesterday to fill my truck. It's going to hurt you because it hurt me last night. So I'm going to work some overtime so that I can pay my gas bill.
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0: Yarr! 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
1: If you're looking for something fun to do tomorrow evening, how about you come on out to Premier Trailer for their open bike night? As you know, I talk a lot about my motorcycle, and it's a newfound passion. I have a lot of fun with it. And during the time that I've been riding, I've been able to meet some really great new people, make a lot of friends. And that's what tomorrow evening is all about. Come on out to Premier Trailer, 5:30 until 8 o'clock. If you have a bike, bring your bike. Otherwise, just come in and hang out with some folks that also love bikes, and you can check out some of the CF Moto deals that they have going on, so you can check out the motorcycles there. And at the end of it all, we can go on a little ride throughout the community. But I will be there playing some music. I'll be playing hosting some karaoke as well, so if you feel brave enough to step up to the microphone, you're more than welcome to do so. It's open bike night tomorrow night at Premier Trailer. The address is it's 174 Palmer Brook Road, Quispam Sis, and it's at exit 142, where the deals for you.
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9: 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We're bringing you more of St. John's perfect music mix now. K100! Maybe I'm

That's Lady Gaga, Colby Adonis, Just Dance on K100. We had a special visitor in the studio this morning. Why am I playing that song? Well, because it's called Betty Davis, and we had a kitty cat in the studio named Betty Davis. I just posted the video from our little visit with Joan and Betty Davis this morning from the St. John SPCA for Wet Nose Wednesday. Go have a look. This little lovely little kitty cat needs her forever home, and let's do what social media does and find this kitty cat a permanent place to call home. She's got lots of love, pretty eyes, and she's only 6 years old, so she's got lots of time to give cuddles and chase mice and make your life that much happier. Big thanks to friends at Global Fat Foods for contributing a $50 gift card to help get started on this journey with Betty Davis as well. On the way for you right now, latest track, Cameron Wickham on K100. 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

early this morning when I came in, I was just having my first coffee, first of four, by the way. I read a quote that actually kind of resonated with me, and it kind of gave me the idea for today's topic. And the quote that I read was, "The best memories come from simple pleasures," right? So think about that for just a second. Some of the best memories that you have is probably a kid or a younger person or from your favorite period of time may not have cost anything. It might have been sharing a little bit of time with someone that was special, making a blanket fort with your siblings or with your babysitter or your parents or something like that, or going on a special walk with someone. Those things don't necessarily cost anything, but they make a great impact. So I wanted to take it to you this morning, and that's what we were talking about on our social media this morning. What's your ultimate simple pleasure? And as I'm going through a lot of the comments here, which, by the way, thank you so much. Great photos as well. A lot of them are really just about taking time and enjoying silence or peace and tranquility and just the simple things like a great cup of coffee. Kaylee says, enjoying my iced coffee on the deck during a special sunny summer morning with my days off and my dogs. And it's a great photo that she shared too. Says it's definitely something that she looks forward to. Jennifer says French press coffee and bird watching. Christine says waking up, make my coffee, then sit on my deck and watch my pets play in the yard. It's great, right? Wendy also saying sitting on my deck, drinking my coffee. You're my people right there. Kathy says sitting on a beach, which is handicapped accessible, she says, with an iced tea or a mojito and reading a good book, listening to the waves, and it's best if my feet are in the water. Kathy, I could not agree with you more. That just adds to it, doesn't it? Full immersion right there. Millie says coffee on the deck. And then there's some great stories of things when they did when they were kids. If you go back further, lots of comments on there. Take the time, go through, but make sure that you add yours because I want to know, what is your ultimate simple pleasure? Is it just a cup of coffee with a friend? Is it a nice drive in the country? Is it a walk along the Harbor Passage? Spending time with your pets and those people that you love. Whatever it is that's special to you, I want to know what it is. What's your ultimate simple pleasure? Let me know on Facebook, Instagram, talk and text line 2, the number 658-5000. Thanks to Joan from St. John SPCA for coming in this morning and bringing in Betty Davis. What a pretty little kitty cat. And her video is now posted on her socials. Go check it out and see.

0: we could find this little kitty her forever home. Big thanks again to Global Pets and to the St. John SPCA and Joan for coming in. I've got your weather details in just a moment's time, but also congratulations to Emma Ramsey. 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
0: Here's your K100 weather. It'll be sunny early this morning, then we can expect a mix of sun and cloud with a high of 28. It's going to feel like 31 in the humidity. Tonight's skies will be clear, then we've got a few clouds with a chance of showers later in the evening and after midnight. We'll see light breezes and a low of 12. Tomorrow we've got sunshine for the morning and into the early afternoon, but then we'll see a mix of sun and cloud, possibly a shower late in the afternoon. Winds picking up near noontime, we'll see a high of 19, inland temps up to about 25. Then we've got a bit of sun and cloud with a high of 21 for Friday. 9:53 and 23 in the uptown of St. John. Lots and lots of sunshine. On our way to 10 o'clock we go. To take us there, we've got Miles Smith. And next up, it's Dracula, the Jenny remix from Tame Impala on K100. See you in the morning.

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5: Sunny early, then a mix of sun and cloud, maybe some showers, high around 28, humidex 31. Clear early this evening, then partly cloudy, chance of showers later and a low of 12. Sunny tomorrow morning and early afternoon, then a mix of sun and cloud, some showers or thunder showers, windy highs around 19 at the coast, 25 inland. A mix of sun and cloud Friday, not as warm with a high 21.
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6: Mix of sun and cloud with a chance of showers this afternoon, a high of 27. For tonight, clear skies this evening, then partly cloudy with a chance of showers late tonight and overnight, low of 12. For Thursday, mainly sunny in the morning, then a mix of sun and cloud with a chance of showers in the afternoon tomorrow, high on Thursday of 25. And for Friday, a mix of sun and cloud and a high of 21.
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0: 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And follow them on Facebook and Instagram.
1: If this program seems to be going by too fast, press the pause button. Pause button. And rewind the tape a little.
2: 5, 4, 3, 2, 1. Yes! Back in the day, replay.

like 10,000 spoons when all you need.

Kelly Clarkson, Miss Independent, to kick off your Back in the Day replay. My name is Shano, and now we're moving on to Coldplay Clocks. You know that Chris Martin came up with this song's iconic piano riff in just 15 minutes. Yeah, he did this while the band was finishing A Rush of Blood to the Head, and at first Coldplay almost left this song off the album because they thought it was too late in the recording process. The manager convinced them to keep it, and it later went on to win them the Grammy for Record of the Year.

0: Kim Stockwood with Jerk. This is your Back in the Day replay. We had Coldplay before that with Clocks and Stacey Orico with Stuck as well. So, geez, let's go back just a little bit to 1994. It doesn't feel that long ago to me, but that was a pretty long time ago. But on this day in 1994, True Lies debuted in theaters.
1: Helen.
2: Helen?
1: Helen is having an affair.
2: Welcome to the club, man. Nobody thinks it can happen to them the first time, buddy. Same exact thing happened to me with wife number two, remember?
3: It's nothing serious. You get used to it soon.
1: Stop cheering me up!
0: What a classic. More of your Back in the Day replay coming up here in just a little bit.
4: 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And follow them on Facebook and Instagram.
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9: Back in the day,

The way you move, Ocast, part of your back in the day replay. Shano here with you. And for eight straight weeks in early 2004, The Way You Move was stuck at the number two spot on the Billboard Hot 100 behind Ocast's very own Hey Ya. Then on Valentine's Day 2024, The Way You Move replaced Hey Ya at number one, meaning Ocast knocked themselves out of the top spot. And that's a pretty rare chart achievement.

0: LL Cool J Phenomenon Party. You're back in the day replay. My name is Shano. Thank you so much for spending your afternoon with me for the Back in the Day replay. Do you remember the movie Wedding Crashers? Man, what a classic that was. Well, it actually debuted in theaters on this day back in 2005.
1: I've been looking all over for you. I gotta get out of here, Prano. I got a stage 5 clinger.
2: No, I need more time.
1: Did you hear what I just said to you? Stage 5 clinger? Let's go. I'm gonna start the car. I'm serious. Let's go. I don't think that you're appreciating the urgency here.
0: 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More Back in the Day replay coming up.
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8: Mix of sun and cloud with a chance of showers this afternoon, a high of 27. For tonight, clear skies this evening, then partly cloudy with a chance of showers late tonight and overnight, low of 12. For Thursday, mainly sunny in the morning, then a mix of sun and cloud with a chance of showers in the afternoon tomorrow, high on Thursday of 25. And for Friday, a mix of sun and cloud and a high of 21.
3: Back in the day.

0: Jennifer Lopez, Waiting for Tonight. You're back in the day replay with your old buddy Shane. Oh yeah, we're old buddies now. That's how that works. Hope you're having a great day, but this is it for me. I'm done for the day. I'll be back with you again tomorrow with some more classics from back in the day.
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7: Mix of sun and cloud with a chance of showers this afternoon, a high of 27. For tonight, clear skies this evening, then partly cloudy with a chance of showers late tonight and overnight, low of 12. For Thursday, mainly sunny in the morning, then a mix of sun and cloud with a chance of showers in the afternoon tomorrow, high on Thursday of 25. And for Friday, a mix of sun and cloud and a high of 21.
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5: Mix of sun and cloud with a chance of showers this afternoon, a high of 27. For tonight, clear skies this evening, then partly cloudy with a chance of showers late tonight and overnight, low of 12. For Thursday, mainly sunny in the morning, then a mix of sun and cloud with a chance of showers in the afternoon tomorrow, high on Thursday of 25. And for Friday, a mix of sun and cloud and a high of 21.
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1: 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Yeah, right. Picture that with a Kodak. Or better yet, go to Times Square.

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3: Mix of sun and cloud with a chance of showers this afternoon, a high of 27. For tonight, clear skies this evening, then partly cloudy with a chance of showers late tonight and overnight, low of 12. For Thursday, mainly sunny in the morning, then a mix of sun and cloud with a chance of showers in the afternoon tomorrow, high on Thursday of 25. And for Friday, a mix of sun and cloud and a high of 21.
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100. It's today's hits. And yesterday's favorites. 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
4: Good afternoon. The Bank of Canada has held its key interest rate at 2.25% for a sixth straight scheduled decision. Central Bank noted the economy is beginning to recover after a weak start to the year and says the current rate should help bring inflation more in line with the bank's 2% target. However, it did warn that higher oil prices linked to the ongoing conflict in the Middle East could keep upward pressure on inflation, especially for gas and groceries. Central Bank says it does expect economic growth to pick up in the current quarter. Bank of Canada's key lending rate has remained unchanged at 2.25% since October of 2025. Rossay Town Council has voted to move ahead to the next step for the proposed housing development on Donland Drive. Comes after council asked for a delay back in April to consider objections that were raised by neighbors over effects on traffic, stormwater runoff, and parking caused by the proposed three-story, 18-unit building. According to the Telegraph Journal, developer Corey O'Dell told a public meeting back in March that stormwater from the building off Millennium Drive will be directed to a centralized catch bin then towards Millennium Drive through existing infrastructure. O'Dell also said that a study determined that the effect on traffic would not be excessive and they were still studying the parking issue. The inmate who escaped from the Shediac jail is now going to a federal prison. 36-year-old Todd John Lewis was sentenced to 6 years in a federal penitentiary this week for the escape and other charges. Lewis escaped from the Southeast Regional Correctional Facility in Shediac back in February after noticing a hole in the wire mesh at the top of a security fence. He was able to climb up a basketball hoop with the help of another inmate and then squeeze through the gap onto the roof of the jail. From there, Lewis jumped down into a snowbank and fled towards Moncton. He was on the run for about 6 weeks until the Mounties finally found him again in late March. The province says several projects have been delayed due to the ongoing strike by skilled trade workers in New Brunswick. Two electrical workers' unions and a carpenter's local walked off the job nearly a month ago. The province has confirmed that some Department of Transportation projects are facing delays. Other major projects like upgrades at hospitals in Moncton and Fredericton, the New Brunswick legislature, and the construction of a new multiplex recreational facility in Miramichi are also facing potential disruptions. Workers argue that wages have failed to keep pace with inflation, while employers say they've made fair contract offers that already include significant wage increases. Brunswick News is reporting a glitch in the province's new public sector payroll system left several government departments and school districts in the dark about their finances. The reporting says payroll expenses failed to transfer into the new Fusion payroll system's main financial ledger for months. It affected several organizations, including three school districts. It meant that those school districts and departments couldn't see their true expenses while they were trying to formulate their budgets. The province says new monitoring measures are being put in place as Fusion expands to even more departments and school districts. The rollout of the new payroll system that was first announced under the previous Higgs government in 2020 is already more than 2 years behind schedule and over $200 million over budget. Canada Post handed out $30.8 million in bonuses to executives and managers last year, even as it warned the corporation was on the brink of collapse. 2025 bonus payments went to nearly 2,400 managers. Meanwhile, Canada Post is in the midst of pushing through worker concessions, service cuts, and taking on more than $2 billion in public taxpayer loans to keep its operations afloat. Canadian Union of Postal Workers President Jan Simpson says the bonuses are unacceptable, with executives rewarding themselves as both services and employees take on cuts. Canada Post has lost more than $5 billion since it last reported a profit way back in 2017. A consumer product advisory from Health Canada this week is warning consumers to immediately stop using the Babe's Side doll and stroller set that's sold on Amazon. It's due to multiple parts that may detach and pose a choking hazard. Jen Nicholson has the details.
5: The advisory issued Tuesday says the eyes on a plush bear included in the set can detach. While the magnetic toy pacifier is also considered a small part that could create a choking risk, the set includes a pink and red stroller, a baby doll, and 23 accessories, including feeding bottles, clothing, a plush bear, and other play items. Health Canada is also advising anyone with a babeside doll and stroller set to dispose of it in a way that prevents it from being used again, adding no incidents or injuries related to the product have been reported in Canada. A similar recall has been issued in the U.S., where around 2,200 units were affected. For MBS News, I'm Jen Nicholson.
4: In sports, England and Argentina are on the pitch right now for the second semifinal of the World Cup. The winner will advance to take on Spain in the final on Sunday. And no games tonight in Major League Baseball as they're still on their All-Star break. Now you're up to date. I'm Jeff Goodfellow. Clear skies this evening, then partly cloudy with a chance of showers later tonight and overnight, low of 12. For Thursday, mainly sunny in the morning, then a mix of sun and cloud with a chance of showers or thundershowers for the afternoon tomorrow, high on Thursday of 25. And for Friday, a mix of sun and cloud and a high of 21.
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1: 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And I'll write your name. 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
5: Clear skies this evening, then partly cloudy with a chance of showers later tonight and overnight, low of 12. For Thursday, mainly sunny in the morning, then a mix of sun and cloud with a chance of showers or thunder showers for the afternoon tomorrow, high on Thursday of 25. And for Friday, mix of sun and cloud and a high of 21.
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1: Good afternoon. The Bank of Canada has held its key interest rate at 2.25% for a sixth straight scheduled decision. Central Bank noted the economy is beginning to recover after a weak start to the year and says the current rate should help bring inflation more in line with the bank's 2% target. However, it did warn that higher oil prices linked to the ongoing conflict in the Middle East could keep upward pressure on inflation, especially for gas and groceries. Central Bank says it does expect economic growth to pick up in the current quarter. Bank of Canada's key lending rate has remained unchanged at 2.25% since October of 2025. Rossay Town Council has voted to move ahead to the next step for the proposed housing development on Donlin Drive. Comes after council asked for a delay back in April to consider objections that were raised by neighbors over effects on traffic, stormwater runoff, and parking caused by the proposed three-story, 18-unit building. According to the Telegraph Journal, developer Corey O'Dell told a public meeting back in March that stormwater from the building off Millennium Drive will be directed to a centralized catch bin and towards Millennium Drive through existing infrastructure. O'Dell also said that a study determined that the effect on traffic would not be excessive and they were still studying the parking issue. The inmate who escaped from the Shediac jail is now going to a federal prison. 36-year-old Todd John Lewis was sentenced to 6 years in a federal penitentiary this week for the escape and other charges. Lewis escaped from the Southeast Regional Correctional Facility in Shediac back in February after noticing a hole in the wire mesh at the top of a security fence. He was able to climb up a basketball hoop with the help of another inmate and then squeeze through the gap onto the roof of the jail. From there, Lewis jumped down into a snowbank and fled towards Moncton. He was on the run for about 6 weeks until the Mounties finally found him again in late March. The province says several projects have been delayed due to the ongoing strike by skilled trade workers in New Brunswick. Two electrical workers' unions and a carpenter's local walked off the job nearly a month ago. The province has confirmed that some Department of Transportation projects are facing delays. Other major projects like upgrades at hospitals in Moncton and Fredericton, the New Brunswick legislature, and the construction of a new multiplex recreational facility in Miramichi are also facing potential disruptions. Workers argue that wages have failed to keep pace with inflation, while employers say they've made fair contract offers that already include significant wage increases. Brunswick News is reporting a glitch in the province's new public sector payroll system left several government departments and school districts in the dark about their finances. The reporting says payroll expenses failed to transfer into the new Fusion payroll system's main financial ledger for months. It affected several organizations, including three school districts. It meant that those school districts and departments couldn't see their true expenses while they were trying to formulate their budgets. Province says new monitoring measures are being put in place as Fusion expands to even more departments and school districts. The rollout of the new payroll system that was first announced under the previous Higgs government in 2020 is already more than 2 years behind schedule and over $200 million over budget. Canada Post handed out $30.8 million in bonuses to executives and managers last year, even as it warned the corporation was on the brink of collapse. 2025 bonus payments went to nearly 2,400 managers. Meanwhile, Canada Post is in the midst of pushing through worker concessions, service cuts, and taking on more than $2 billion in public taxpayer loans to keep its operations afloat. Canadian Union of Postal Workers President Jan Simpson says the bonuses are unacceptable, with executives rewarding themselves as both services and employees take on cuts. Canada Post has lost more than $5 billion since it last reported a profit way back in 2017. A consumer product advisory from Health Canada this week is warning consumers to immediately stop using the Babe Side doll and stroller set that's sold on Amazon. It's due to multiple parts that may detach and pose a choking hazard. Jen Nicholson has the details.
2: The advisory issued Tuesday says the eyes on a plush bear included in the set can detach, while the magnetic toy pacifier is also considered a small part that could create a choking risk. The set includes a pink and red stroller, a baby doll, and 23 accessories, including feeding bottles, clothing, a plush bear, and other play items. Health Canada is also advising anyone with a Babe Side doll and stroller set to dispose of it in a way that prevents it from being used again, adding no incidents or injuries related to the product have been reported in Canada. A similar recall has been issued in the U.S., where around 2,200 units were affected. For MBS News, I'm Jen Nicholson.
1: In sports, England and Argentina are on the pitch right now for the second semifinal of the World Cup. The winner will advance to take on Spain in the final on Sunday. And no games tonight in Major League Baseball as they're still on their All-Star break. Now you're up to date. I'm Jeff Goodfellow.
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1: Clear skies this evening, then partly cloudy with a chance of showers later tonight and overnight, low of 12. For Thursday, mainly sunny in the morning, then a mix of sun and cloud with a chance of showers or thunder showers for the afternoon tomorrow, high on Thursday of 25. And for Friday, a mix of sun and cloud and a high of 21.
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0: 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Lunchtime barbecues at Bobby's Hospice every Friday this summer.
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0: 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Barbecue is from 11:30 to 1. 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
7: Clear skies this evening, then partly cloudy with a chance of showers later tonight and overnight, low of 12. For Thursday, mainly sunny in the morning, then a mix of sun and cloud with a chance of showers or thunder showers for the afternoon tomorrow, high on Thursday of 25. And for Friday, mix of sun and cloud and a high of 21.
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0: 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So no matter when you turn us on, know that we'll have a song that will do the trick and make you feel better.
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6: Clear skies this evening, then partly cloudy with a chance of showers later tonight and overnight. Low of 12. For Thursday, mainly sunny in the morning, then a mix of sun and cloud with a chance of showers or thundershowers for the afternoon tomorrow, high on Thursday of 25. And for Friday, mix of sun and cloud and a high of 21.
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